0: from Breaking Hearts on a Friday night. She's a Friday night heartbreaker. Yeah, raise a game player. Better do yourself a favor. The setting things right on a Sunday.
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It's true. We do like to take the high road. However, we still got some friends in low places. Heck, we play country music for everybody. 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

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If there's a train moving fast down the tracks, I hope you caught it.

0: wondered just how long a country mile actually is? Well, we don't know either, but maybe this song will help clear things up. The Harbors, Kix 95.3.
1: Got a girl from the south side, got brazen hair. 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

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Cadillac, horns on the hood. My buddy Frankie had his dad hook him up good. Girls smile when we roll by. They hop in the back and we cruise to the riverside.

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0: From Uganda, that's right, we're adopting. And she is the cutest little girl that you ever seen. While I was wrapping my head around being a dad, a bigger wrench got thrown in the plans we thought we had. Now there's Willa and sweet Ada James. That's two under two. 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

0: 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She's a Friday night heartbreaker. Here is a game player. Better do yourself a favor. The setting things right on a Sunday.
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That's Megan Maroney with Beautiful Things. I'm Rich Krieger. Coming up, what does Ella Langley do during times of struggle? Right now, here's Zach Brown Band.

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That's Morgan Wallen, Just In Case, Jason Aldean with his most recent single, Don't Tell On Me. Right before that, I'm Rich Krieger. Coming up, the hot dogs. Oh, so many hot dogs. Also, we'll hear the latest single from Lauren Elena.

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1: The U.S. Treasury quietly released its official financial report for 2025. It appears by its own numbers, the U.S. government seems insolvent. 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Add it all up, and it looks like the U.S. owes more than $130 trillion it doesn't have. 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

And I know it starts with hello, and the next thing you know, you try to be nice, and some guy's getting too close, trying to pick you up, trying to get you.

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Life happens. Country music makes it better. 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

saw the old man's face. 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
1: He has a new album coming out on Friday. There's a couple of tracks, one that he has recorded with Luke Combs and another song that he recorded with the Brothers Osborne. And I'm hearing really, really good things about his new album, which will be out on Friday. It's Cody Johnson.

playing the country for Hoquiam, South Aberdeen, and Central Park. 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

0: 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She's a Friday night heartbreaker. Here is a game player. Better do yourself a favor. 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

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However, we still got some friends in low places. Heck, we play country music for everybody. 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

the middle of the road. Standing there in your rear view and getting soaked to the bone.